0: WDR 2.
1: WDR 2.
2: I can see a thousand doubts written on your face right now.

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Hello? Hello, operator? Yes, I seem to have lost the connection.

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1: Dream about the things you could have had. But dreams are only made up in a head.

WDR 2. WDR 2. All the times that you rain on my parade. And all the clubs you get in using my name. You think you broke my heart, oh girl, for goodness sake.

WDR 2. So by the wayside, like everyone else. I hate you, I hate you, I hate you, but I was just kidding myself. Our every moment.